0: Disfruta de los mejores éxitos de la historia. 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UCB Radio.
1: Blim come the thing them call a broken heart. This blessed love will never part. 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A Sean Paul and Sasha, come sing.

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UCB Radio. 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
1: Hey, that's right, Ron.
0: Do you want to salsa?
1: Hey, that's right, Ron.
0: Do you want to hustle?
1: Hey, that's right, Ron.
0: Do you want to salsa?
1: Hey.
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You read your lines so cleverly and never missed a cue. 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Now the stage is bare, and I'm standing there with emptiness all around. And if he won't come back to me, then they can bring the curtain down.

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1: Wow, I'm sick of doubt. Live in the light of certain south cruel bindings. The servants have the power. 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I want roses in my garden bower, dig. Royal babies, rubies, must now replace aborted strangers in the mud. These mutants, blood meal for the plant that's plowed.

Now we sincerely hope you've enjoyed this, our portion of the show, because we certainly have enjoyed performing for you. Such a great audience. From the Elements of the Universe, Mr. Ralph Johnson, Mr. Verdeen White,